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And we could have some. And he's up there. 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Hawaiian noises. He's banging on.

0: 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Hey, was Besinners.
1: You broke my heart, cause I couldn't dance. You didn't even want me around. And now I'm back to let you know I can really shake 'em down.

0: Radio Ostfriesland ist ein nicht kommerzieller Sender. 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Radio Ostfriesland. Hey, was bist du das?
1: I've heard people say that too much of anything is not good for you, baby. But I don't know about that. There's many times that we've loved and we've shared love and made love. It doesn't seem to me like it's enough.

Yes, you know. Big respect to Braunschweig, you know. 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All my loving. All my loving for Göttingen and Lüneburg, you know. Wolfsburg, I can see you. 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From here to the Harz Mountains, up over to the Cuxhaven land in the Ostfriesland, you know.

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I want her to remember. Music is my best friend.

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1: You know, I was wondering, you know, if you could keep on, because the force, it's got a lot of power, and it makes me feel like, it makes me feel like...

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And if your man gives you trouble just to move out on the double, and you don't let it trouble your brain, 'cause away goes trouble down the drain. Said away goes trouble down the drain.